the tomb that day. Just shuffling soldiers' feet as they guarded the grave. One day, 2 days, 3 days had passed. Could it be that Jesus breathed his last breath?

hurt is really how redemption works. My ego is a ball and chain. My instincts only make it worse. In the morning light, I don't wanna run from pain. No, I can't afford a cheap end.